0: And now we're going to get more moonlight, looks like. What was it last week I saw that? It might have been Tuesday or Wednesday. It was the last day of the year that we'll actually have the sun set after 8 p.m. So, yeah, it's setting now like 7:56 or whatever. Here's Morgan Vindman now. It's Kicks.
1: No.

What happened with that rancher's wife? I don't know. Look, it's Kixxay 6.9. Garth out there on the road doing stuff. He's also doing Yukon Jack shows. That was his pseudo band that he would show up at a dive bar. When that happened, if he comes to Lincoln, that'd be cool. Here's Zach Topic Kicks.

0: hope you have a fantastic Labor Day weekend. Be sure to come back Tuesday, though. Join the Kix Morning Show for another round of Date 'Em or Dump 'Em, because the best kind of relationship drama is the one that you're not involved in. We'll also reveal the mystery that is Destination Unknown. And speaking of destinations, you know, Mount Rushmore, a little lackluster, I'll say it. JP and Coriel Mornings.
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was fun seeing Lainey on TV Saturday morning doing the big game pick on ESPN, the game day stuff. Lincoln's Kicks 96.9. She was the celebrity picker. Dropping the tailgate on a Labor Day weekend. A lot of great throwbacks all weekend long. Alan Jackson not too far away. Here's Bailey Zimmerman now with Kicks.

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0: Yay-hee! Throw it back. Lincoln's Kicksay 6.9, a labor-free Labor Day throwback weekend. Labor-free because we're doing the work for you. Kicksay 6.9, it's Rob here, still plugging away, having a good time here on this Sunday, which should be, I don't know what day it is. The whole week will be messed up for me. It'll probably be messed up for you too as well. A lot of things going on, though. We've got a chance for you to win some pretty cool stuff that comes up on Tuesday. All the deets on that. Corey, LJP, and Husker Nick will have that for you with Kicks.
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So Hudson going to paint you pretty. Lincoln's Kicks 96.9. Brothers Osborne, they've been doing some stuff recording. They got a song coming out with Cody Johnson this month. I can't wait to hear that. You're still a little longer. 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

It's a labor-free throwback weekend on Kix 96.9. We've done all the work, finding all these great throwbacks. So just kick back and enjoy all weekend long. 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

0: hope you have a fantastic Labor Day weekend. Be sure to come back Tuesday, though. Join the Kix Morning Show for another round of Date 'Em or Dump 'Em, because the best kind of relationship drama is the one that you're not involved in. We'll also reveal the mystery that is Destination Unknown. And speaking of destinations, you know, Mount Rushmore, a little lackluster, I'll say it. JP and Coriel Mornings.
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good time downtown yesterday. Lincoln's Kicks 6.9 had that big pregame kickoff party. We're doing that for every home game. So a lot of home games lined up this month. Kicks 6.9, here's Jason Aldean. It's called Don't Tell Him. The station delivers more music. Kicks 6.9. Don't forget the She's Country Show coming up at 9 o'clock with Emily Harlan. It'll be a lot of fun.

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0: 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Lincoln's Kicks 96.9. You got till midnight tomorrow night, Monday, to get signed up for the Celebration of Summer $500 gift card from Super C. And also on Tuesday morning, chance to win something pretty big. JP Coriel and Husker Nick, I'll have all the details for you on Tuesday morning. I am so messed up on these three-day weekends.
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Amen. Labor Day, labor free, throwback weekend. We're doing the work, playing the throwback songs for you so you can enjoy them. It's Kix 6.9. Hope you got a good weekend going on. New music here, Coe Wetzel, Ella Langley together. It's called Jaded on Kix.

Morgan says he's the problem. I don't think so. Lincoln's Kix 96.9. My good friend Emily's coming up at 9 o'clock. She's got She's Country lined up for you. Find out what's going on in the world with female-based country music. That's a lot of fun on Sunday nights. Shaboozy now has got a brand new song. 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It's Cowgirl, Kix 96.9.

to She's Country. My name is Emily Harlan. For 3 hours, we are celebrating the incredible women of country music. We're going to hear from Carly Pearce today, all about her brand new album that is coming up this hour, right here on She's Country.

knew that Taylor Swift would ever own a dog? Hey, it's Emily. You're listening to She's Country, and I'm a huge Swiftie, so I know all about Taylor Swift's obsession with her cats. But she and Travis Kelce, they have a big, white, fluffy dog named Wendy. Wendy made her modeling debut with Travis in one of his fashion campaigns, and this dog is definitely as photogenic

0: She's country, celebrating the ladies who bring the soul to country.
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Welcome back to She's Country. My name is Emily Harlan. It is time for She's Crushing on She's Country. So Ella Langley, no stranger to breaking records. Her latest, Choose in Texas, it set a historic Billboard Hot 100 record by spending 20 weeks at number one. That makes it the longest running non-holiday number one song in the chart's history. The only song ahead of her, Mariah Carey, All I Want for Christmas Is You, at 22 weeks. So

0: love this time of year because we get a lot of new music from our favorite artists. Hey, it's Emily. You're listening to She's Country, and I am so excited to chat with Carly Pearce. Her brand new album came out last week. She is telling us all about it. That is coming up next right here on She's Country.
1: Baby,

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1: Fall weather in Nebraska. 75 and sunny today, 52 tomorrow. Windy on Saturday and next week, who knows? 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

0: Welcome back to She's Country. My name is Emily Harlan. Carly Pearce dropped a brand new album last week, and I asked her to tell me about one of the songs off that album, Happy For Myself.
1: It's a true story of me kind of having this moment with one of my girlfriends where I really wanted what she had, and I felt envious of what she had. And I think so many of us, especially in the day that we all live in, of opening our phones and seeing everything that everybody else is doing, comparison is a real thing, and I wanted to shine a light on it because we don't talk about it.
0: That was Carly Pearce talking about this song right here. It's Happy For Myself on She's Country.

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listening to She's Country. My name is Emily Harlan. 3 hours celebrating the incredible women of country music. And this woman right here has something to celebrate. Stella Lefty dropped a brand new album called The Long Way Home and announced a new tour that's happening next year. Here is her latest song that is just smashing the charts. It's Boston on She's Country. On a train.

We still have so much more coming up for you on She's Country. More from Carly Pearce about her brand new album and who is her bestie in the industry, as well as hearing the brand new song that Shania Twain is on. That's all coming up. On

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Were you here last weekend for our Dolly Parton tribute on She's Country? Hey, it's Emily Harlan. I still cannot believe that Dolly is gone. I also can't believe that somebody really vandalized her star on the Hollywood Walk of Fame. They were really quick to repair it and replace it. We got to protect that, okay?

listening to She's Country. My name is Emily Harland. We are talking to Carly Pearce today, and coming up, we'll hear from Carly about who she considers to be her best friend in the industry. That's next right here on She's Country.

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0: Welcome back to She's Country. My name is Emily Harlan. I was talking to Carly Pierce and I asked her if she had a group of women in the industry that she really relied on, that supported her. And I really loved her answer.
1: I wouldn't say I have a group, but I feel like I have a group in Kelsey Ballerini. She kind of, and I would say she would say the same about me. We're kind of our own group.
0: I love that answer so much from Carly Pierce, talking about Kelsey Ballerini as her bestie in the industry. Here's Kelsey now. It's Baggage on She's Country.

We are in the middle of 3 hours of celebrating the incredible women of country music on She's Country. My name is Emily Harlan, and coming up, we're going to take a trip down memory lane with Gretchen Wilson. That's next on She's Country.

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0: gets emotional or tears up very often. But that's exactly what happened when Gretchen watched a clip of herself winning a CMA award in 2004. This is what she said that moment meant to her.
1: I was about as nervous as you can possibly be. I felt like I was in a room that I didn't belong in, and I had no expectation of winning. And when they said my name, I think I felt accepted, not just by the fans who had been calling the radio station and asking for my song, but by the industry as well.
0: That was She Said on She's Country, Gretchen Wilson talking about winning a CMA award in

You are listening to She's Country, 3 hours celebrating the incredible women of country music. My name is Emily Harlan, and we have so much more coming up for you, including the new song that Shania Twain is a part of, and hearing more from Carly Pearce. That's coming up soon on She's Country.

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course, with Shania Twain. Whose bed have your boots been under? Welcome back to She's Country. My name is Emily Harlan. Have you ever wondered what that song would be like from a male perspective? Well, Kane Brown and Shania Twain have teamed up to give us just that. Here's a little tease of their latest. It's called Boots.

and Shania Twain and their brand new song Boots that just dropped this week. Hey, it's Emily. You do not want to miss hearing Lainey Wilson talk about the moment she approached John Mayer with their hit song. That is coming up next right here on She's Coming.

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0: Welcome back to She's Country. My name is Emily Harlan, and I love finding out about how collabs came to be, how one artist approached the other. And listen to this really funny story about Lainey Wilson approaching John Mayer for their song.
1: So we were at Chaplin.
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2: Mm-hmm.
1: And the title is Phone Keys Wallet, but the hook is, "Now, Jesus Jones, mama, my phone keys, wallet, and you." And you said, "Now, who's Jesus Jones?" And I said, "Well, technically, we don't know Jesus' last name. He could be Jones."
2: It was great.
0: Amazing.

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My name is Emily Harlan. We still have so much more coming up for you, including hearing some wise words of advice from Carly Pearce that she goes back to when things get tough. That's next, right here on She's Country.

0: Cheese Country, celebrating the ladies who bring the soul to country.
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0: Welcome back to She's Country. My name is Emily Harlan. Carly Pierce has joined us on the show today, and I talked to Carly about what she does, maybe when things get a little tough, or how she stays motivated, what advice she would have for someone that's kind of going through it, and I loved her answer.
1: I'm so honest about those different seasons of my life because I want people to understand that in one night, everything can flip, and there's this picture. You can find it online. It's a caveman. And I know this sounds crazy, but it was on my refrigerator for years. I should probably put it back up there. He's digging, and he digs, and he gets tired at the end, and he turns away. And what he doesn't realize is he's that far from the diamond, but he quit. That, to me, you got to make it to the diamond, and sometimes it takes longer, and it's going to make you so mad. But the diamond is there. You just have to keep showing up every day and working hard and making sure you're doing the best that you can and believe that the diamond's going to come.
0: I absolutely love that answer from Carly Pierce on how to stay motivated when maybe things start to feel a little tough.

I still am so saddened that Dolly Parton is no longer with us. Hey, it's Emily. You're listening to She's Country. And last weekend on our Dolly Parton tribute, we talked about Bells, who found out that Dolly passed during a live interview. This song right here is Bells and Dolly Parton. Here is Son of Jolene on She's Country.

My name is Emily Harlan. Thank you so much for joining me for She's Country. Every weekend for 3 hours, we celebrate the incredible women of country music. You can find me on Instagram at Emily B. Harlan. Let me know who you want to hear, and I will see

0: She's country.
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0: hope you have a fantastic Labor Day weekend. Be sure to come back Tuesday, though. Join the Kix Morning Show for another round of Date 'Em or Dump 'Em, because the best kind of relationship drama is the one that you're not involved in. We'll also reveal the mystery that is Destination Unknown. And speaking of destinations, you know, Mount Rushmore, a little lackluster, I'll say it. JP and Coriel Mornings.
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Georgia. 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

0: We hope you have a fantastic Labor Day weekend. Be sure to come back Tuesday, though. Join the Kix Morning Show for another round of Date 'Em or Dump 'Em, because the best kind of relationship drama is the one that you're not involved in. We'll also reveal the mystery that is Destination Unknown. And speaking of destinations, you know, not Rushmore, a little lackluster, I'll say it. JP and Coriel Mornings.
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0: hope you have a fantastic Labor Day weekend. Be sure to come back Tuesday, though. Join the Kix Morning Show for another round of Date 'Em or Dump 'Em, because the best kind of relationship drama is the one that you're not involved in. We'll also reveal the mystery that is Destination Unknown. And speaking of destinations, you know, Mount Rushmore, a little lackluster, I'll say it. JP and Coriel Mornings.
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0: hope you have a fantastic Labor Day weekend. Be sure to come back Tuesday, though. Join the Kix Morning Show for another round of Date 'Em or Dump 'Em, because the best kind of relationship drama is the one that you're not involved in. We'll also reveal the mystery that is Destination Unknown. And speaking of destinations, you know, Mount Rushmore, a little lackluster, I'll say it. JP and Coriel Mornings.
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0: hope you have a fantastic Labor Day weekend. Be sure to come back Tuesday, though. Join the Kix Morning Show for another round of Date 'Em or Dump 'Em, because the best kind of relationship drama is the one that you're not involved in. We'll also reveal the mystery that is Destination Unknown. And speaking of destinations, you know, Mount Rushmore, a little lackluster, I'll say it. JP and Coriel Mornings.
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0: 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Coming
1: 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Don't worry, they aren't saying boo. 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
9: Hey y'all, I'm Lauren Elena, wishing you a happy Labor Day weekend. So, as all y'all know, there's labor as in jobs, but there's also labor as in having babies, which is something I have a little bit of experience with now. So that's why I'm here to celebrate this Labor Day weekend with a salute to country music's kiddos. Let's start off by talking about my kid, which is of course my absolute favorite topic in the world these days. My husband Cameron Arnold and I welcomed our daughter, Bea. Mini doll in June of 2025. And it won't surprise you to hear that she's absolutely completely changed our lives. And when I say our lives, I mean my professional life as well. And let me tell you, life is looking different on the road. I like to say we used to have alcoholic bottles on the bus and now we have milk bottles. So let's kick things off with a sassy song from my new album Stages, which I sang on stages all over the country this summer. This song is called Better Off. I wrote this song about a guy that I dated who dated about 15 other people at the same time as me, and they started messaging me on Instagram to let me know about that, so that was super fun. And I remember being so devastated at the time and really sad, and I look at my husband and my daughter now, and I'm like, thank God I did not end up with that other guy, and how much better off my life is without him. And let me just say, y'all, when I play this song live, people scream. Everybody loves a mad cheating song. So, this is Better Off. Look who's

0: I'm Lauren Elena with you on ABC Audio's Labor Day Salute to Country's Kids, and That's Better Off, a song from my new album, Stages. So as I mentioned, I always tour with my daughter, Benny. And if it's early enough, sometimes I'll bring her out on stage with me. But early is the key word here. Russell Dickerson tells us that's why his sons, Remington and Radford, don't get to see his current WrestleMania tour all that much.
1: A lot of times it's past their bedtime, so they don't get to see it every night, but when they do, it's always, I don't know, it's always just cool that they just like, I look over and they're just like looking around at like the madness going on. And I don't know if they put together the like, yeah, that's my dad, but I don't think they understand like the gravity of everything that like happens at a concert. But they're just, they're there for it though. They're there for it. Searching.

0: I'm Lauren Elena, and there's Russell Dickerson. His sons love to watch him on his WrestleMania tour when it doesn't interrupt their bedtimes, of course. And speaking of conflict, Jordan Davis is a father of four kiddos who range in age from 6 to a year old. He says he's often torn between touring, which he loves, and being home for his family, which he also loves.
1: I think balance with me has always been something that I've kind of struggled with, especially when things started going well in music. You know, you want to go out there and you want to play shows, and you kind of want to capitalize on that. And then you also want to be a good dad and a good husband and be able to kind of really juggle those two worlds. It's still something that I struggle with, you know, being present at home. You know, four kids is a lot and they're getting older. I think that's the thing that, you know, it used to be easy to leave and go do stuff and work when nobody really knew what was going on. But now, where it used to just have one kid sad whenever I'd leave, now I got two and out soon to have three.

0: Elena, and there's father of four, Mr. Jordan Davis, my boy. I love him. Who finds it increasingly difficult to leave his kids behind when he tours, which I understand. So hard. Justin Moore also hates to leave his kids behind when he hits the road because they're growing up so fast, he feels like he's missing out on precious time with them.
1: We're fortunate now that when we go on the road, we can really kind of shape our touring to fit the kids' schedule and all that, but it sucks. There's no other way around it. FaceTiming is great, but it ain't the real deal. You know, parents or grandparents or aunts, uncles, they tell you, you'll look up and you'll have a teenager, or you'll look up and, you know, they'll be going to college, and it's wild for sure.

0: I'm Lauren Elena, and there's Justin Moore, who wishes he could stop his kids from growing up so fast, don't we all? Of course, all country artist parents can relate to the pain of leaving your kids for extended periods of time. But Lady A's Hillary Scott got a double whammy on that one. Hillary's mom is chart-topping country singer Linda Davis, and she grew up watching her mom leave to go on the road. And now, she and her Lady A bandmates, who have 9 kids collectively, leave their children to go on the road. That's why when they heard a song called What I'm Leaving For, they knew they had to record it.
1: I'm definitely on both ends of the story for sure. That's why when we found this song, you know, it really pulled me over on the side of the road, because I was just like, I've been that kid and I'm that mom.

0: Hey y'all, I'm Lauren Elena, and there's Lady A with What I'm Leaving For, a song that all country artist parents can relate to. Don't go anywhere, because when ABC Audio's Labor Day weekend salute to country kids returns, we're gonna play with the boys.
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3: Before you...
4: Fall weather in Nebraska. 75 and sunny today, 52 tomorrow. Windy on Saturday and next week, who knows? 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
0: I'm Lauren Elena, welcoming you back to ABC Audio's Labor Day weekend salute to country kids. Shout out to my sweet daughter, Benny. Mitchell Tenpenny is going to be a first-time dad. Before the baby arrived, he told us he was super excited about the ways his life is about to change.
3: I'm just excited to write songs from a different perspective. I'm not just going to write all baby songs and do that. I might have to have one at some point, but just what life means now. You know, when that happens, all my friends that have had babies just say everything changes. So I'm excited as a songwriter to see what kind of music comes out from a whole new perspective on the world. You know, we've just been going so hard so long, and honestly, it's been a real blessing to be able to start thinking about other ways of touring and other ways of doing things, slowing down and enjoying some moments, I think is really important at this point in my career, instead of it just being bang, bang, bang on the next thing.
0: Now, as a mom who takes my child on the road, one of the country artists I've looked to for inspiration is my fellow American Idol alum, Miss Carrie Underwood. After having her first child, Isaiah, she went back on tour as soon as she could.
12: I went on tour with Isaiah when he was 11 months old. He was right there when we had our first show. It was really hard because I have help when I'm out there. Somebody's going to watch my kid when I'm on stage. But I mean, I'm really bad at utilizing that, which I think is good too. You know, nobody ever got up with my kid in the middle of the night as me. And I'm proud of that.

0: I'm Lauren Elena, and there's Carrie Underwood, who knows all about taking her kiddos on the road with her. Carrie's the mom of two sweet boys, and as the mom of one girl, I can only imagine that's a pretty different experience. And I can only imagine that having four boys would be something like controlled chaos. But let's have Shay Mooney of Dan and Shay tell us firsthand from his experience.
1: I wouldn't say it's controlled chaos, just maybe chaos. It's so much fun, honestly. Having four boys, I learn something every single day, at least I try to. And I look at my wife sometimes and I'm just like, man, there's so many people here right now. It's just at all times, there's just 100 people at my house. I'm like, man, this is absolute chaos, but in the best ways. And I'm having so much fun and definitely learning a lot every

0: Hey y'all, I'm Lauren Elena, and there's Dan and Shay with Her, the Kids, and Jesus. The song is so sweet. I love it so much. It's based on Shay Mooney's real life as the dad of four boys. So now let's hear from another boy dad, Mr. Luke Combs, who has three sons, Bo, Tex, and Chet, all under the age of five. In 2024, Luke released an album all about parenthood called Fathers and Sons. There's a song on it called Little Country Boys, and Luke says he had wanted to record it for years, but he had to wait until it actually reflected his life.
1: Little Country Boys was written by Dallas Davidson, Luke Bryan, and I heard this song years and years and years ago, and I wasn't married, didn't have kids, and I remember hearing this demo and going, man, if I ever have the opportunity, if I ever have sons, you know, one day if I'm lucky enough to, I'm going to cut this song. And so this is me kind of making good to a promise I made to myself.

0: Luke Combs, who has three little country boys. Now, stay tuned, because when we come back, we'll hear more from country star boy dads.
1: 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Ah, nope. 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
2: Hey y'all, I'm Lauren Elena, and I hope y'all are having a great Labor Day weekend. You know, after you become a mom, you start thinking about your own mom and the other women in your life who raised you. And that's why I recorded this next song for my new album, Stages. It's called Those Kind of Women, and it was co-written by my girl, Lainey Wilson.

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And when I found out I was pregnant, I announced my pregnancy with this song because I hope someday my daughter listens to this song and the words of it make her think of me the way it makes me think of my mom and my grandmother.

0: And that was my song, Those Kind of Women. This is Lauren Elena, and it's on my new album, Stages. Now, before the break, we were talking about boy dads, which I'm not at this point in my life. But last year, Cody Johnson became one for the first time. He welcomed his son, JC. After being a girl dad exclusively for nearly 10 years, and my, how things have changed.
1: It's been different. You know, the girls were very much daddy's girls. They were daddy, daddy, daddy, and he is mama, mama, mama, mama. And it is fun to watch because I know that my time's coming when he figures out the hunting, fishing, horse riding. Oh, dad's cool now. But right now, it's mama boy. And it, like yesterday, she literally handed it to him and he started crying. Like, hey, come get your boy. You wanted him. Here he is.

0: I'm Lauren Elena, and there's Cody Johnson with a song he recorded especially for his little boy, JC. He'll turn a year old in October. George Burge is another boy dad. He's got two, George, James, and Luke. George says they're very different, but they both love being involved in dad's career.
1: They couldn't be more opposite in their personalities. One's Mr. Straight Shooter, and one is the life of the party, but they're best friends. And now that they've both gotten a little taste of like getting to come out on stage with dad or getting part of social media videos and stuff. I mean, I'll be on the couch and my 8-year-old will come put his head on my shoulder and be like, all right, how many views we got, dad? How's it looking? So it's fun for me to see their little personalities come out too, man. They're little country boys, and they love coming out to shows. They love singing along to songs, and they'll talk a little trash to me every now and then too.

0: I'm Lauren Elena, and that's George Burge with It Won't Be Long. He's the father of two boys, and both of them appeared in the video for that sweet song. Another dad of two boys is my dear friend, Mr. Scotty McCreary, who of course I've known since we were both on American Idol together. Scotty and his wife welcomed son Oliver just about a year ago, joining big brother Avery in the family. These kiddos are so cute. I love them, and I love their dad and their mama Gabi. They are such a sweet little family, and I could not be more proud of the dad and the man and the husband that Scotty has turned out to be, which is not surprising. He's always been the nicest guy ever. He says that Avery is the best big brother, and I'm not surprised. Scotty feels like a big brother to me.
1: Avery's doing great. Ollie's doing great. Avery's loving his little brother. I think he wants to just play tackle football with him all the time, so we have to tell him to be gentle. But he's a sweet kid. And the other day he looked at Ollie, and Ollie's just sitting there, obviously. And he just goes up and says, Ollie, I'm so proud for you. And I'm melting. He's been a great big brother.

0: Hey, y'all, I'm Lauren Elena, and that's my old pal, Scotty McCreary, who's the father of two little boys. Now, keep it right here, because when we come back, it's all about the girls.
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3: Hey y'all, it's Lauren Elena welcoming you back to ABC Audio's Labor Day weekend salute to country kids. Before the break, we were talking about boy dads. We'll get to girl dads in a minute, but now let's focus on a girl mom, me. My new album, Stages, includes a song that I wrote about my baby girl, Benny Doll Arnold. It's called Heaven Sent. My husband and I got married in February and found out we were having her in August, and I had just lost my dad in July. I wrote this song about the fact that I feel like my dad sent my daughter after the loss. Heaven sent.

0: That's me, Lauren Elena, with a song from my new album, Stages, called Heaven Sent. And it was inspired by my sweet daughter, Benny. Now let's check in with some other girl dads. Cole Swindell is the proud dad of daughter Rainey Gale. And his latest hit is literally called Girl Dad. But don't judge the song by its title. It's actually a sequel to Cole's hit, You Should Be Here, which was about his late dad.
1: When you see that, you're just thinking, oh, another girl dad. But to me, my story, you know, missing my dad, there's so much I wish he could see. And I know he can see it, but I want to see him see it. And that's kind of the idea behind Girl Dad. You know, you might not see that when you see the title, but I think when you listen to it, you understand that this song's very special to me for several reasons.

0: Hey, y'all, I'm Lauren Elena, and there's Cole Swindell with his song Girl Dad. It's about Cole sending a message to his late father in heaven, telling him about his baby girl. I can really relate to this song. I have a couple of songs like that on my album, which we played Heaven Sent, and we're going to play another one coming up that I wrote for my dad as well. Now, Tim McGraw is one of country's most experienced girl dads. His three daughters, who he shares with his gorgeous wife, Faith Hill, are all adults with their own lives. So, Tim, please share some pearls of wisdom about raising daughters with us, and most importantly, me.
1: Being a girl dad and raising young women, Faith and I have always wanted them to realize they have control of their life. They have agency over themselves. They have the right to do what they want to do with their lives and can chase anything that they want and dream as big as they want to dream. And don't let anybody hold you back. God, oh.

0: Oh, that's Tim McGraw with his sweet song about his daughter, my little girl. I'm Lauren Elena. One country artist who's going to be a first-time parent of a girl any day now is Mitchell Tenpenny. Since I've just passed my first year as a first-time parent to a baby girl, here's my best piece of advice. None of us know what we're doing. They hand you the baby and you go home and you just do your best. But you guys were meant to be her parents and you're going to do the right thing for her. And when it's 3 o'clock in the morning and you are so tired, call me. Someone else has some advice for Mitchell too. My friend Hardy, who became a first-time parent to daughter Rosie last year.
1: For anybody out there that has their first kid and that kid is immobile, enjoy it, because the second that kid learns how to crawl, they're going to get into everything, and it's just constantly chasing her around and cleaning up her mess, which is cute, but golly, it's a full-time job.
0: So now let's hear a song I recorded with Hardy and Devin Dawson about unexpected parenthood. This is One Beer on ABC Audio's Labor Day Weekend Salute to Country Kids.

0: That's me, Lauren Elena, singing about parenthood with my boys, Hardy and Devin Dawson, on One Beer. Now, when you become a first-time parent, one of your most important jobs is naming your little one. I chose the name Benny Doll Arnold. So Benny was my grandfather's name. My mom's dad was Benny, and he helped raise my brother and I. Like, so I literally spent so much time with my papa Benny that I always wanted to name a child after him. And I actually saw a girl on Instagram named Benny that spelled it the way we spell it, B-E-N-I. So I wrote it down years ago. And then her middle name is Doll, like baby doll. And it was my husband's aunt's name. Her name was Lucy Doll Arnold. And hopefully all of our kids will have fun family names. Parker McCollum and his wife, Hallie Ray, have certainly mastered the meaningful, unique naming thing. They just welcomed their second son, and his name is Rocker Tommy Light McCollum. Rocker is a name Parker came up with. Tommy is his grandpa's name, and Light is Hallie's maiden name. Their first child also has a long name, Major Yancey Tyler McCollum. Parker says he wanted Yancey, which is a family name, as the kid's first name, but his wife vetoed it along with another name.
1: Yancey, it's my mom's side of the family, and so I wanted to kind of pass that down to him, and I was trying to make it his first name, but she didn't like that. I wanted to call him Yancey Tyler. Walker Yancey, I actually liked that, but it really just because I loved Walker Texas Ranger when I was a kid. She didn't really like that.

0: Parker McCollum, father of Major Yancey Tyler and rocker Tommy Light McCollum. Now don't go anywhere, because when we come back, we'll talk more about picking out baby names.
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0: Hey y'all, I'm Lauren Elena. Welcome back to ABC Audio's Labor Day Salute to Country's Kids. Before the break, we were talking about some of the unique names country stars have given their kids. Brett Young's older daughter is named Presley, which seems to be real popular among country singers. John Party, Tanya Tucker, Phil Vassar, and William Michael Morgan all have daughters with that name. But Brett's younger daughter has a more unique name, Rowan. He says after being overruled by his wife on Presley's name, he just kept quiet when it came to baby number two and got what he wanted.
14: I knew I wanted Rowan. It was my favorite, but I knew if I weighed in, there was less of a chance of me getting it, so I completely left it alone. And we were 2 days into having the baby. She was 2 days old before Taylor was like, you know what, I think Rowan's the one. And I was like, you know, babe, I think you're right. And inside, I was like, yes.

0: I'm Lauren Elena, and there's Brett Young with a song about how kids change your life. Weekends look a little different these days. Boy, don't they, Brett. I can relate. Now, picking a name for your child is hard enough. And when you have four, you're going to start running out of ideas. But Dan and Shay's Shay Mooney and his wife narrowed things down a bit by choosing names that all started with the letter A.
1: We started down that road with Asher, and we did the A theme. And by about three, we had committed. And so we had everyone starts with an A, and it's also a family name. By kid three, it was really difficult. We really had to dig deep in the family arsenal. Like, all right, is there anyone we've ever even like heard about in our family that starts with an A?

0: I'm Lauren Elena, and there's Dan and Shay. Shay Mooney has four sons, and their names all begin with an A. There's Asher, Ames, Abram, and Aubrey. Now, my daughter Benny is just a year old, but I can already see why kids can sometimes drive you crazy. But I can also see why kids just make your life way better. Benny's improved my life in every way. I wake up every day and have the most beautiful thing to look forward to. Going into her room and waking her up is the highlight of my day every single day. And she's always so excited to see me. There's such an innocence and such a happiness that comes from being around a youngin' like that. It's just so sweet. Another parent who says his life has improved as a result of having children is John Osborne of Brothers Osborne. In 2023, he and his wife, Lucy Silvis, welcomed twins Arthur and Maybell. He talks about what they've taught him.
1: You know, I have said this a lot in the last few years. I do struggle with a bit of anxiety, but when I'm with those kids, I have no anxiety. Like, they teach me every day just about being present and being just the simple things in life, you know? And when I look at them and I see them smile, I don't think about how much the bus is going to cost this year and this budget and where's our song on the radio. And I don't care. I'm like, this is the most amazing thing ever. So it is honestly the greatest thing that's ever happened to me, period.

0: I'm Lauren Elena with Brothers Osborne. John Osborne is the father of twins, and he says they remind him every day of the important things in life. Same, John. Stick around, because when we come back, we'll hear more about how kids improve your life.
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3: Fall weather in Nebraska. 75 and sunny today, 52 tomorrow. Windy on Saturday and next week, who knows? 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
0: I'm Lauren Elena, welcoming you back to ABC Audio's Labor Day weekend salute to country's kids. I want to share another song from my new album, Sages. It's called Little Things. This song is one of my favorites on the record. It was the first song that I wrote after my dad passed away. I just remember being in such a cloud of grief. I'm still trying to get through it every day. I miss him so much. But I just remember this complete shift in perspective when he died. I talk about this on stage every night, but we're all so upset about little things day in and day out that don't really matter, and those things are just so not that important in the grand scheme of life. And this is what I came up with. This is Little Things.

0: That was me, Lauren Elena, with Little Things from my new album, Stages. So before the break, we were talking about how kids make your life better. Thomas Rhett is a father of five, so Lord knows he's going to need a lot of energy to keep up with all of them as they grow. It's no wonder his kids have inspired him and his wife to really pay attention to their health.
1: My wife and I definitely took getting in shape really seriously. My wife has always avoided the gym at all costs. And so her and I decided to start working out together. Honestly, just to be in good shape for my kids has been a really driving motivation, you know, especially as they start to play basketball and play soccer. Like, I want to be able to get in the yard when I'm, you know, 65 and be able to kick soccer ball around or throw the football around with my grandkids.

0: I'm Lauren Elena, and there's father of five, Thomas Rep. When you're a musician, you're either hoping your kid follows in your footsteps or hoping they stay far away from the music business because it's so tough. Cody Johnson is definitely in the latter group.
1: If you ask them, they want to be a country singer, which I've told them don't do. It's like, you think it's easy because you ride around on private jets and buses and stuff with dad, and we have these expensive, you know, trips and all this stuff. And it looks really good on paper, but I was like, you guys weren't around for all the hard work, like the real hard work, like looking at a McDonald's and not being able to go in and buy food, like literally starving for country music. What else do you want to be? I want to be a vet, and I also want to be a teacher, and I want to be a pastor. But then after that, I'm thinking maybe I could be a lawyer. And so, like, yeah, and as far as music, I've tried to talk them out of country music, but the problem is they both sing really damn good. So I haven't told them that yet, though. I'm keeping that a little secret. And Brandy's like, you know, they've got it, right? Like, whatever you have, they've got it. I'm like, yeah, but don't tell them. Don't tell them until they're older. Let them make their own decisions.
0: So far, we've heard about how kids teach you how to be present and inspire you to stay in shape. But they serve another important function, too, as Chris Lucas from Low Cash tells us.
2: They keep me humble, to be honest with you. They don't really care about my music, which is, I'll ask them, you know, I'll play some stuff. And, like, they really loved Hometown Home when I played it for them first. I'm playing the stuff for them, and they're like, yeah, Dad, that's good. That's good. Because I think they're just so busy now. I love that they're humbling, so I can come home and just be Dad.

0: I'm Lauren Elena, and with Hometown Home, it's Low Cash. The duo's Preston and Chris have six kids between them. Cole Swindell's daughter, Rainey, just turned one in August, and in the short time she's been alive, Cole says he's learned a lot from her.
1: You know, Rainey is teaching me every day. I feel like I'm growing up along with her, so, I think just that time. We don't have enough of it, and it does not slow down. And I think priorities and what's most important in this life. And I'm so thankful that I get to do what I love for a living, but to have her at home, no matter what kind of day it's been, when I get there, it's just she's all that matters. And just perspective. I think that's what she's taught me most.

0: I'm Lauren Elena, and there's Cole Swindell with You Should Be Here. Cole's current hit, Girl Dad, is a sequel to that song, and I lost my own dad 2 years ago, so that song always makes me cry. Now, y'all stay right here, because when we come back, we'll be talking about some of the finer details of parenting.
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1: Hey y'all, it's Lauren Elena back with you on ABC Audio's Labor Day Weekend Salute to Country Kids. Now, I've been a mother for 1 year, and I've already run into some challenging situation when it comes to parenting. Like, when do you parent-proof the house? And then I waited a little too late for that. My daughter was just like getting in the cabinets, and I was like, oh, so we're at that phase of life. It is so funny. They grow so fast. Life literally changes overnight. Now she's walking and getting into everything. And I know as my daughter gets older, I'll have even more. Like my friend Kane Brown. He's trying to make his three kids understand that not everyone is as well off as they are. Here's what he told the podcast Great Company with Jamie Lang.
2: I have to tell my kids all the time, I'm like, man, you are so damn blessed. We were trying to tell Kingsley, because for her birthday, she's my oldest, we were taking her to Disney World. We were like, so you're not getting many presents this year. This is your present. Not everybody gets to go to Disney World. And she's like, why? And we're like, because baby, not everybody can afford it. They have to pay bills and yada, yada, yada. Try to explain how I grew up, and she hit us back with, why don't they just sing?
1: Y'all, that is hilarious. And hey, y'all, remember mine and Kane's duet, What Ifs? Well, on my new album, Stages, we teamed up again for a new duet called Never Been in Love. Let's check it out right now.

0: I'm Lauren Elena, and that's me singing with my old pal, Kane Brown, on Never Been in Love from my new album, Stages. And by the way, when I say old pal, I mean it. We've known each other since sixth grade. So another parenting challenge is trying not to get frustrated with your kids, especially if they're babies and they're just being babies, you know? Like last year, Cody Johnson welcomed his son, JC, who's almost 10 years younger than Cody's next oldest child. That's why he admits that he was way out of practice.
1: At one point, he was fussing and screaming and hollering. He's probably a month old. And I'm getting frustrated and I don't know what to do. And Brandy says, "Why are you getting so frustrated?" And I had a cup of coffee, and on that mug, it said, "Dad, fixer of all things, jack of all trades, blah, blah," and it has a little dad description. I said, "Read this mug. Nowhere on this mug does it say comes with maternal instincts after 9 years of not having a newborn."

0: I'm Lauren Elena, and that's Cody Johnson, who's still relearning how to deal with a newborn after welcoming his son, JC, last year. There's one parenting challenge that sounds so simple, making sure your kids feel loved and supported at all times. Tyler Hubbard, a father of three, says it's something he learned from his own parents.
1: I think my parents were really good at just being supportive and encouraging, showing me that they're proud of me, and it's definitely something that comes easy for me now as a parent, and I got no problem telling them how proud I am of them and how much I love them, and it's important, I think, in their development to remind them of that often. And it's true. I'm super proud of those kids. It's really fun to watch them develop and grow into who they are and their little personalities and their little talents they're starting to, develop. It's just, it's wild. Lane.

0: I'm Lauren Elena, and that's Tyler Hubbard, who's a dad of three. Brantley Gilbert is also a father of three, and one of his parenting challenges is teaching his kids to not only recognize that they're privileged, but to help those who are less fortunate.
1: We've done a little thing with our kids over the last couple of years. It's been really cool. It's kind of introducing the idea of giving things to people that don't have what they have. So they go through their toys on a regular basis, pick the things they truly cherish and what they play with regularly, and everything else they've gotten really good about. My son, at first, you know, you'll go to put something in the giveaway pile and he'll go get it. He'll look at it and be like, you know what, Daddy, I don't need this. And he'll put it back in the giveaway pile. But it's really been a pretty cool process with them to kind of teach them to have a giving heart.

0: I'm Lauren Elena, and there's Brantley Gilbert with a song he wrote specifically for his kiddos, The Man That Hung the Moon. Just like me, my friend Hardy became a first-time parent last year. He and his wife welcomed their daughter, Rosie Ryan, last March, and he shares his biggest parenting challenge.
1: Just the amount of patience you have to have with a baby is... Like, I'm not a very patient person, I'm just not a patient person. And that was a shock to the system for sure. Like, when you like are trying to feed this kid because you're in a hurry, and then she like takes the baby food and then just as a joke, just spews it out of her mouth. And like, there's things that like, you just have to stop and be like, this is funny, or like, this is okay. And it's like to not be impatient, because I don't want to teach her impatience.

0: I'm Lauren Elena, and there's my pal Hardy, who, like me, has just passed his first year as the first-time parent of a daughter. Stick around, because when we come back, we'll salute a different kind of parent.
1: I love days like these at the pool, but my moderate to severe plaque psoriasis can sometimes take me out of the moment. I'm ready to make a splash with clearer skin thanks to Skyrizi, Risankizumab Riza. Skyrizi is a prescription-only injection for adults who are candidates for systemic or phototherapy. At 4 months, most people saw 90% clearer skin when measured from head to toe, and many were even 100% plaque-free. 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
9: Hey y'all, I'm Lauren Elena, welcoming you back to ABC Audio's Labor Day Weekend Salute to Country's Kids. You know, there are plenty of artists out there whose children are of the four-legged variety. I'm talking about pet parents. I was a pet parent. I am still a pet parent. But I was a pet parent before I had my daughter. And it was really interesting. I was worried about bringing the baby home because my husband and I are so obsessed with our animals. But they've all done so great, and my daughter is obsessed with them. We're currently in the phase of my daughter feeds all of her foods to the dogs, so now they are definitely her best friends because she's sitting in her high chair throwing her food off at them. So there you go, they're best friends. Now, it's challenging to take a child on the road, and traveling with pets is a little easier, but not always. Pet parent Carly Pierce explains why her two dogs, Johnny and June, don't really come on tour with her.
10: I get asked a lot, where are they? They don't travel well. Johnny travels better. June is a little bit nervous, so I'll bring Johnny every once in a while, but June does not travel great. They stay with Gammy and Gampaw a lot, and then they come to cities and like surprise my meet and greets and things.
11: They're my best little friends, and so it's hard to be without them.
9: On the other hand, Carly's latest duet partner, Riley Green, always takes his dog, Carl the Cowboy Corgi, on the road with him. In fact, fans are often more excited to see Carl than they are to see him. But Riley's assistant isn't that excited about having Carl around.
12: My buddy that went to school with me that I hired to come on the road with me is my assistant who doesn't really do anything, sleeps on the bottom bunk on the bus, and I tell Carl to go get

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He'll push him out, and I'm like, Carl, go, and he just goes back in there. So he just has to sleep with my dog every night, and I sleep in a nice bedroom in the back. I think that's why I hired him, to sleep with my dog.

0: Lauren Elena, and they're our pet parents, Carly Pierce and Riley Green. Riley's dog, Carl, recently became a father himself when he and his doggy girlfriend, Carol Ann, welcomed some puppies. Another pet parent is Miranda Lambert. She's best known for her charity, Mutt Nation, which works with dogs, but her real passion is horses.
1: My love for horses started as a little girl. I think my love for all animals started then, but I never really had a horse until I turned 30, and it really just changed my life. I mean, it's just such a passion and such a reprieve from everything that's chaotic in my life and business sometimes. So I'm definitely obsessed with horses. Riding.

0: I'm Lauren Elena, and there's pet parent Miranda Lambert, who owns a bunch of horses, a dog, and several cats, goats, and chickens. Another well-known country star pet parent is Dan Smyers of Dan and Shay. He and his wife, Abby, are deeply involved with the nonprofit Dog Rescue Wags and Walks, and Dan says their dogs have inspired a new Dan and Shay song.
1: I have four rescue dogs. They've changed my life, and we have our first dog song on this album. People have asked, like, Dan and Shay, why do you not have a dog song? Dog songs are tough. I feel like they're either just, like, too morbid, you don't want to listen to it, or it's just, like, not great. And I think we landed in a good spot on this one. It's a beautiful tribute. It's called Dogs in Our 20s. I feel like that's a really pivotal time in your life. You know, I think about the line, dogs in our 20s don't always get a yard. You know, they're with you through it, through the highs and lows, and sometimes they don't get to reap the benefits of all the hard work, but they're with you, and they help you get through everything. And I don't know, it's cool to have a dog song.

0: I'm Lauren Elena, and there are Dan and Shay with Dogs in Our 20s, a tribute to fur babies everywhere. Now stick around, because when we come back, we'll talk about how being parents affects our music.
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1: Hey y'all, I'm Lauren Elena. Welcome back to ABC Audio's Labor Day Weekend Salute to Country's Kids. If you're a country artist who's also a parent, it'll take a few years before your kid realizes just what it is that mommy or daddy do for a living. And once they do, well then you've got to worry about whether or not you're embarrassing them. Can't wait for that. Father of five, Thomas Rhett, explains.
2: I worry about it daily, especially when I'm taking my kids to school. Like, what are they talking about to their teachers that their daddy has said, or that daddy has sung, or what did daddy do on an award show that was goofy or something, you know what I mean? So it has definitely made me really be cautious about what I say on my records, you know, content-wise, and always just kind of making sure they understand that some things are playful, some things are serious. It doesn't mean that you have to go to school and talk about, like, my dad singing beer-drinking songs or whatever, which I think the teachers would laugh anyway.

0: I'm Lauren Elena, and that's Thomas Rhett, who's worried about how his kids will react to what he sings about. Now, Avery, the older son of my friend, Scotty McCreary, loves that his daddy's a singer. He loves being on the road, riding on the bus, and jamming out songs while standing side stage. But he also just loves music.
1: Avery goes through phases. Right now, he is a massive Ronnie Milsap fan. That's all we listen to in the car. Smoking my to the point where I never thought I'd get tired of Ronnie, but it's getting close. But probably just a month prior, we got into a Hootie phase with Avery, and Hold My Hand was the song. He was like, can you play the song guitar? And I was playing it for him. And so when he heard Daddy sing and then he heard Hold My Hand, he was like, oh, that's the Hootie song. So Avery's a big fan.

0: I'm Lauren Elena, and there's Scotty McCreery singing with Hootie and the Blowfish, a band that his son Avery is a big fan of. One of Russell Dickerson's kids not only gets what daddy does, but he's been bitten by the showbiz bug himself.
1: I mean, Remy, my oldest, has no fear of coming on stage or anything. He's like, can I come on stage tonight? And I'm like, I mean, maybe, yeah, you know, it's like, I don't want to like make it a thing every night, right? It's just, you know, there's a song called What a Life that we have, and it's about, you know, marriage and having babies and everything, looking around like, wow, what a life. And it has like some whoa, whoa, whoas in it. And so I'll give him the mic to sing the whoa, whoas, and the crowd loves it. You know, they love it.

I'm Lauren Elena, and there's Russell Dickerson, whose son Remington wants to join him on stage every night. And speaking of going on stage, it's time for me to get going and enjoy my Labor Day weekend with my daughter Benny before we head back out on tour. I hope y'all come out and see me and check out my new album, Stages. I'm going to leave you with the first single from the album. It's a duet between myself and Chase Matthew called All My Exes. And I got to credit my sweet husband Cameron for helping me set that up, because we were on tour with Chase Matthew and Jason Aldean, and my husband played this song for Chase. I had no idea he was doing it. I wasn't even going to put the song on the album at the time. And my husband loved it so much that he played it for Chase. Chase agreed to do it. And then he told Chase not to tell me that he played it for him and convinced me to play it for him. And they made it look like it was my idea. Anyway, I'm very happy. This song has been so huge for us. And I'm so proud of it. So this is All My Exes. Take care and be safe, y'all.

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0: Hope you have a fantastic Labor Day weekend. Be sure to come back Tuesday, though. Join the Kix Morning Show for another round of Date 'Em or Dump 'Em, because the best kind of relationship drama is the one that you're not involved in. We'll also reveal the mystery that is Destination Unknown. And speaking of destinations, you know, Mount Rushmore, a little lackluster, I'll say it. JP and Coriel Mornings.
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0: Hey y'all, I'm Chase Matthew. Here's my new song, Holding It Down. Keep holding it down. Holding It Down is about the small town heroes realizing you don't got to leave your small town to be a hero.
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0: What's up, y'all? It's Cole Wetzel, and hear my new song with Ella Langley, Jaded. How'd you get so jaded? I hit up Ella. We got on it. It didn't take us very long to get it whooped, and it turned out to be a really cool tune.
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0: hope you have a fantastic Labor Day weekend. Be sure to come back Tuesday, though. Join the Kix Morning Show for another round of Date 'Em or Dump 'Em, because the best kind of relationship drama is the one that you're not involved in. We'll also reveal the mystery that is Destination Unknown. And speaking of destinations, you know, Mount Rushmore, a little lackluster, I'll say it. JP and Coriel Mornings.
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It's a labor-free throwback weekend on Kix 96.9. 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

Our Dolly Part 9 to 5 on Kix Country. It's a throwback Labor Day weekend, cranking up the biggest country hits from the 80s, 90s, 2000s, all Labor Day weekend long. It's Coryell with Morgan Wallen. 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

0: Luke Combs, and this is my new song. Rethink something. The kind of woman make a man rethink something. My idea when we wrote it was actually a guy who basically wants to get out of this relationship and can't seem to.
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0: 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Ella Langley's on the way. Hudson Westbrook, too, so don't go anywhere else.
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1: 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Here's Bailey Zimmerman. Why?

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0: hope you have a fantastic Labor Day weekend. Be sure to come back Tuesday, though. Join the Kix Morning Show for another round of Date 'Em or Dump 'Em, because the best kind of relationship drama is the one that you're not involved in. We'll also reveal the mystery that is Destination Unknown. And speaking of destinations, you know, Mount Rushmore, a little lackluster, I'll say it. JP and Coriel Mornings.
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That's where you can find tickets for the upcoming Russell Dickerson show, too. Here's Happened to Me. I don't

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13: 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Roger's wife Carla says she doesn't even know what a cloning machine does. 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

0: hope you have a fantastic Labor Day weekend. Be sure to come back Tuesday, though. Join the Kix Morning Show for another round of Date 'Em or Dump 'Em, because the best kind of relationship drama is the one that you're not involved in. We'll also reveal the mystery that is Destination Unknown. And speaking of destinations, you know, Mount Rushmore, a little lackluster, I'll say it. JP and Coriel Mornings.
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0: Jason Aldean, don't tell on me. Kix Country. 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

0: hope you have a fantastic Labor Day weekend. Be sure to come back Tuesday, though. Join the Kix Morning Show for another round of Date 'Em or Dump 'Em, because the best kind of relationship drama is the one that you're not involved in. We'll also reveal the mystery that is Destination Unknown. And speaking of destinations, you know, Mount Rushmore, a little lackluster, I'll say it. JP and Coriel Mornings.
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0: It still doesn't feel real that Dolly Parton is gone. This is Coryell on Kix Country, celebrating a throwback Labor Day weekend with you. And heads up, towards the end of this month, we're going to celebrate Dolly Parton's life on September 25th, aka 925. More details will be on the way. Thank you for spending your Labor Day weekend with me. And keep it locked here. I promise we've got a pretty stellar playlist on the way.
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0: hope you have a fantastic Labor Day weekend. Be sure to come back Tuesday, though. Join the Kix Morning Show for another round of Date 'Em or Dump 'Em, because the best kind of relationship drama is the one that you're not involved in. We'll also reveal the mystery that is Destination Unknown. And speaking of destinations, you know, Mount Rushmore, a little lackluster, I'll say it. JP and Coriel Mornings.
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3: I was all but 22, I think, at the time. I'd been out on the road, lonely at night. 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

Dan and Shay say so. It's Kicks Country. Did you kick off the Husker football season with the Kicks kickoff party Saturday in the Rail Yard? You can find us hours before every Husker home game kickoff. This Saturday, it just would have been nice to have more of a breeze, I guess. I never

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Morgan Wallen, I Got Better. It's Kix Country, Coryell here. 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
3: Hey y'all, I'm Lauren Elena, wishing you a happy Labor Day weekend. So as all y'all know, there's labor as in jobs, but there's also labor as in having babies, which is something I have a little bit of experience with now. So that's why I'm here to celebrate this Labor Day weekend with a salute to country music's kiddos. Let's start off by talking about my kid, which is of course my absolute favorite topic in the world these days. My husband Cameron Arnold and I welcomed our daughter, Bea. Minnie doll in June of 2025, and it won't surprise you to hear that she's absolutely completely changed our lives. And when I say our lives, I mean my professional life as well. And let me tell you, life is looking different on the road. I like to say we used to have alcoholic bottles on the bus, and now we have milk bottles. So let's kick things off with a sassy song from my new album Stages, which I sang on stages all over the country this summer. This song is called Better Off. I wrote this song about a guy that I dated who dated about 15 other people at the same time as me, and they started messaging me on Instagram to let me know about that. So that was super fun. And I remember being so devastated at the time and really sad. And I look at my husband and my daughter now, and I'm like, thank God I did not end up with that other guy, and how much better off my life is without him. And let me just say, y'all, when I play this song live, people scream. Everybody loves a mad cheating song. So this is Better Off. Look who's

0: I'm Lauren Elena with you on ABC Audio's Labor Day Salute to Country's Kids, and That's Better Off, a song from my new album, Stages. So as I mentioned, I always tour with my daughter, Benny. And if it's early enough, sometimes I'll bring her out on stage with me. But early is the key word here. Russell Dickerson tells us that's why his sons, Remington and Radford, don't get to see his current WrestleMania tour all that much.
1: A lot of times it's past their bedtime, so they don't get to see it every night, but when they do, it's always, I don't know, it's always just cool that they just like, I look over and they're just like looking around at like the madness going on. And I don't know if they put together the like, yeah, that's my dad, but I don't think they understand like the gravity of everything that like happens at a concert. But they're there for it though. They're there for it. Searching.

0: I'm Lauren Elena, and there's Russell Dickerson. His sons love to watch him on his WrestleMania tour when it doesn't interrupt their bedtimes, of course. And speaking of conflict, Jordan Davis is a father of four kiddos who range in age from 6 to 1 year old. He says he's often torn between touring, which he loves, and being home for his family, which he also loves.
1: I think balance with me has always been something that I've kind of struggled with, especially when things started going well in music. You know, you want to go out there and you want to play shows, and you kind of want to capitalize on that. And then you also want to be a good dad and a good husband and be able to kind of really juggle those two worlds. It's still something that I struggle with, you know, being present at home. You know, four kids is a lot and they're getting older. I think that's the thing that, you know, it used to be easy to leave and go do stuff and work when nobody really knew what was going on. But now, where it used to just have one kid sad whenever I'd leave, now I got two and out soon to have three.

0: And there's father of four, Mr. Jordan Davis, my boy, I love him, who finds it increasingly difficult to leave his kids behind when he tours, which I understand. So hard. Justin Moore also hates to leave his kids behind when he hits the road because they're growing up so fast, he feels like he's missing out on precious time with them.
1: We're fortunate now that when we go on the road, we can really kind of shape our touring to fit the kids' schedule and all that, but it sucks. There's no other way around it. FaceTiming's great, but it ain't the real deal. You know, parents or grandparents or aunts, uncles, they tell you, you'll look up and you'll have a teenager, or you'll look up and, you know, they'll be going to college, and it's wild for sure.

0: I'm Lauren Elena, and there's Justin Moore, who wishes he could stop his kids from growing up so fast, don't we all? Of course, all country artist parents can relate to the pain of leaving your kids for extended periods of time. But Lady A's Hillary Scott got a double whammy on that one. Hillary's mom is chart-topping country singer Linda Davis, and she grew up watching her mom leave to go on the road. And now, she and her Lady A bandmates, who have 9 kids collectively, leave their children to go on the road. That's why when they heard a song called What I'm Leaving For, they knew they had to record it.
1: I'm definitely on both ends of the story for sure. That's why when we found this song, you know, it really pulled me over on the side of the road, because I was just like, I've been that kid and I'm that mom.

0: Hey y'all, I'm Lauren Elena, and there's Lady A with What I'm Leaving For, a song that all country artist parents can relate to. Don't go anywhere, because when ABC Audio's Labor Day weekend salute to country kids returns, we're gonna play with the boys.
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6: I'm Lauren Elena, welcoming you back to ABC Audio's Labor Day Weekend Salute to Country Kids. Shout out to my sweet daughter, Benny. Mitchell Tenpenny is going to be a first-time dad. Before the baby arrived, he told us he was super excited about the ways his life is about to change.
7: I'm just excited to write songs from a different perspective. I'm not just going to write all baby songs and do that. I might have to have one at some point, but just what life means now. You know, when that happens, all my friends that have had babies just say everything changes. So I'm excited as a songwriter to see what kind of music comes out from a whole new perspective on the world. You know, we've just been going so hard so long, and honestly, it's been a real blessing to be able to start thinking about other ways of touring and other ways of doing things. Slowing down and enjoying some moments, I think, is really important at this point in my career, instead of it just being bang, bang, bang on the next thing.
6: Now, as a mom who takes my child on the road, one of the country artists I've looked to for inspiration is my fellow American Idol alum, Miss Carrie Underwood. After having her first child, Isaiah, she went back on tour as soon as she could.
8: I went on tour with Isaiah when he was 11 months old. He was right there when we had our first show. It was really hard because I have help when I'm out there. Somebody's going to watch my kid when I'm on stage. But I mean, I'm really bad at utilizing that, which I think is good too. You know, nobody ever got up with my kid in the middle of the night as me. And I'm proud of that.

0: I'm Lauren Elena, and there's Carrie Underwood, who knows all about taking her kiddos on the road with her. Carrie's the mom of two sweet boys, and as the mom of one girl, I can only imagine that's a pretty different experience. And I can only imagine that having four boys would be something like controlled chaos. But let's have Shay Mooney of Dan and Shay tell us firsthand from his experience.
1: I wouldn't say it's controlled chaos, just maybe chaos. It's so much fun, honestly. Having four boys, I learn something every single day, at least I try to. And I look at my wife sometimes and I'm just like, man, there's so many people here right now. It's just at all times, there's just 100 people at my house. I'm like, man, this is absolute chaos, but in the best ways. And I'm having so much fun and definitely learning a lot every single day.

0: Hey, y'all, I'm Lauren Elena, and there's Dan and Shay with Her, the Kids, and Jesus. The song is so sweet. I love it so much. It's based on Shay Mooney's real life as the dad of four boys. So now let's hear from another boy dad, Mr. Luke Combs, who has three sons, Bo, Tex, and Chet, all under the age of five. In 2024, Luke released an album all about parenthood called Fathers and Sons. There's a song on it called Little Country Boys, and Luke says he had wanted to record it for years, but he had to wait until it actually reflected his life.
1: Little Country Boys was written by Dallas Davidson, Luke Bryan, and I heard this song years and years and years ago, and I wasn't married, didn't have kids, and I remember hearing this demo and going, man, if I ever have the opportunity, if I ever have sons, you know, one day if I'm lucky enough to, I'm going to cut this song. And so this is me kind of making good to a promise I made to myself.

0: 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Now, stay tuned, because when we come back, we'll hear more from country star boy dads.
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0: Hey y'all, I'm Lauren Elena, and I hope y'all are having a great Labor Day weekend. You know, after you become a mom, you start thinking about your own mom and the other women in your life who raised you. And that's why I recorded this next song for my new album, Stages. It's called Those Kind of Women, and it was co-written by my girl, Lainey Wilson.

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And when I found out I was pregnant, I announced my pregnancy with this song because I hope someday my daughter listens to this song and the words of it make her think of me the way it makes me think of my mom and my grandmother.

0: was my song, Those Kind of Women. This is Lauren Elena, and it's on my new album, Stages. Now, before the break, we were talking about boy dads, which I'm not at this point in my life. But last year, Cody Johnson became one for the first time. He welcomed his son, JC. After being a girl dad exclusively for nearly 10 years, and my, how things have changed.
1: It's been different. You know, the girls were very much daddy's girls. They were daddy, daddy, daddy, and he is mama, mama, mama, mama, and it is fun to watch because I know that my time's coming when he figures out the hunting, fishing, horse riding. Oh, dad's cool now. But right now, it's mama boy, and it like yesterday, she literally handed it to him, and he started crying. Like, hey, come get your boy. You wanted him. Here he is.

0: I'm Lauren Elena, and there's Cody Johnson with a song he recorded especially for his little boy, JC. He'll turn a year old in October. George Burge is another boy dad. He's got two, George James and Luke. George says they're very different, but they both love being involved in dad's career.
1: They couldn't be more opposite in their personalities. One's Mr. Straight Shooter and one is the life of the party, but they're best friends. And now that they've both gotten a little taste of like getting to come out on stage with dad or getting part of social media videos and stuff, I mean, I'll be on the couch and my 8-year-old will come put his head on my shoulder and be like, all right, how many views we got, dad? How's it looking? So it's fun for me to see their little personalities come out too, man. They're little country boys, and they love coming out to shows. They love singing along to songs, and they'll talk a little trash to me every now and then too.

0: I'm Lauren Elena, and that's George Birch with It Won't Be Long. He's the father of two boys, and both of them appeared in the video for that sweet song. Another dad of two boys is my dear friend, Mr. Scotty McCreary, who of course I've known since we were both on American Idol together. Scotty and his wife welcomed son Oliver just about a year ago, joining big brother Avery in the family. These kiddos are so cute. I love them, and I love their dad and their mama Gabi. They are such a sweet little family, and I could not be more proud of the dad and the man and the husband that Scotty has turned out to be, which is not surprising. He's always been the nicest guy ever. He says that Avery is the best big brother, and I'm not surprised. Scotty feels like a big brother to me.
1: Avery's doing great. Ollie's doing great. Avery's loving his little brother. I think he wants to just play tackle football with him all the time, so we have to tell him to be gentle. But he's a sweet kid. And the other day he looked at Ollie, and Ollie's just sitting there, obviously. And he just goes up and says, Ollie, I'm so proud of you. And I'm melting. He's been a great big brother.

0: Hey, y'all, I'm Lauren Elena, and that's my old pal, Scotty McCreary, who's the father of two little boys. Now, keep it right here, because when we come back, it's all about the girls.
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0: Hey, y'all, it's Lauren Elena welcoming you back to ABC Audio's Labor Day Weekend Salute to Country Kids. Before the break, we were talking about boy dads. We'll get to girl dads in a minute, but now let's focus on a girl mom, me. My new album, Stages, includes a song that I wrote about my baby girl, Benny Doll Arnold. It's called Heaven Sent. My husband and I got married in February and found out we were having her in August, and I had just lost my dad in July. I wrote this song about the fact that I feel like my dad sent my daughter after the loss. Heaven's-

0: That's me, Lauren Elena, with a song from my new album Stages called Heaven Sent. And it was inspired by my sweet daughter, Benny. Now let's check in with some other girl dads. Cole Swindell is the proud dad of daughter Rainey Gale. And his latest hit is literally called Girl Dad. But don't judge the song by its title. It's actually a sequel to Cole's hit, You Should Be Here, which was about his late dad.
1: When you see that, you're just thinking, oh, another girl dad. But to me, my story, you know, missing my dad, there's so much I wish he could see. And I know he can see it, but I want to see him see it. And that's kind of the idea behind Girl Dad. You know, you might not see that when you see the title, but I think when you listen to it, you understand that this song is very special to me for several reasons. I hate

0: Hey, y'all, I'm Lauren Elena, and there's Cole Swindell with his song Girl Dad. It's about Cole sending a message to his late father in heaven, telling him about his baby girl. I can really relate to this song. I have a couple of songs like that on my album, which we played Heaven Sent, and we're going to play another one coming up that I wrote for my dad as well. Now, Tim McGraw is one of country's most experienced girl dads. His three daughters, who he shares with his gorgeous wife, Faith Hill, are all adults with their own lives. So, Tim, please share some pearls of wisdom about raising daughters with us, and most importantly, me.
1: Being a girl dad and raising young women, Faith and I have always wanted them to realize they have control of their life. They have agency over themselves. They have the right to do what they want to do with their lives and can chase anything that they want and dream as big as they want to dream. And don't let anybody hold you back.
2: God, oh.

0: that's Tim McGraw with his sweet song about his daughter, my little girl. I'm Lauren Elena. One country artist who's going to be a first-time parent of a girl any day now is Mitchell Tenpenny. Since I've just passed my first year as a first-time parent to a baby girl, here's my best piece of advice. None of us know what we're doing. They hand you the baby and you go home and you just do your best. But you guys were meant to be her parents and you're going to do the right thing for her. And when it's 3 o'clock in the morning and you are so tired, call me. Someone else has some advice for Mitchell too. My friend Hardy, who became a first-time parent to daughter Rosie last year.
1: For anybody out there that has their first kid and that kid is immobile, enjoy it, because the second that kid learns how to crawl, they're going to get into everything, and it's just constantly chasing her around and cleaning up her mess, which is cute, but golly, it's a full-time job.
0: So now let's hear a song I recorded with Hardy and Devin Dawson about unexpected parenthood. This is One Beer on ABC Audio's Labor Day Weekend Salute to Country Kids.

0: That's me, Lauren Elena, singing about parenthood with my boys, Hardy and Devin Dawson, on One Beer. Now, when you become a first-time parent, one of your most important jobs is naming your little one. I chose the name Benny Doll Arnold. So Benny was my grandfather's name. My mom's dad was Benny, and he helped raise my brother and I. Like, so I literally spent so much time with my papa Benny that I always wanted to name a child after him. And I actually saw a girl on Instagram named Benny that spelled it the way we spell it, B-E-N-I. So I wrote it down years ago. And then her middle name is Doll, like baby doll. And it was my husband's aunt's name. Her name was Lucy Doll Arnold. And hopefully all of our kids will have fun family names. Parker McCollum and his wife, Hallie Ray, have certainly mastered the meaningful, unique naming thing. They just welcomed their second son, and his name is Rocker Tommy Light McCollum. Rocker is a name Parker came up with. Tommy is his grandpa's name, and Light is Hallie's maiden name. Their first child also has a long name, Major Yancey Tyler McCollum. Parker says he wanted Yancey, which is a family name, as the kid's first name, but his wife vetoed it along with another name.
1: Yancey, it's my mom's side of the family, and so I wanted to kind of pass that down to him, and I was trying to make it his first name, but she didn't like that. I wanted to call him Yancey Tyler. Walker Yancey, I actually liked that, but it really just because I loved Walker Texas Ranger when I was a kid. She didn't really like that.

0: stars Parker McCollum, father of Major Yancey Tyler and rocker Tommy Light McCollum. Now don't go anywhere, because when we come back, we'll talk more about picking out baby names.
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1: Hey y'all, I'm Lauren Elena. Welcome back to ABC Audio's Labor Day Salute to Country's Kids. Before the break, we were talking about some of the unique names country stars have given their kids. Brett Young's older daughter is named Presley, which seems to be real popular among country singers. John Party, Tanya Tucker, Phil Vassar, and William Michael Morgan all have daughters with that name. But Brett's younger daughter has a more unique name, Rowan. He says after being overruled by his wife on Presley's name, he just kept quiet when it came to baby number two and got what he wanted.
2: I knew I wanted Rowan. It was my favorite, but I knew if I weighed in, there was less of a chance of me getting it, so I completely left it alone. And we were 2 days into having the baby. She was 2 days old before Taylor was like, you know what, I think Rowan's the one. And I was like, you know, babe, I think you're right. And inside, I was like, yes.

0: I'm Lauren Elena, and there's Brett Young with a song about how kids change your life. Weekends look a little different these days. Boy, don't they, Brett. I can relate. Now, picking a name for your child is hard enough. And when you have four, you're going to start running out of ideas. But Dan and Shay's Shay Mooney and his wife narrowed things down a bit by choosing names that all started with the letter A.
1: We started down that road with Asher, and we did the A theme. And by about three, we had committed. And so we had, everyone is starts with an A, and it's also a family name. By kid three, it was really difficult. We really had to dig deep in the family arsenal of like, all right, is there anyone we've ever even like heard about in our family that starts with an A? And so our youngest is Aubrey. That was my wife's favorite grandpa, she said, was Aubrey. And so, yeah, it was tough, but we did it. I think if we had a fifth, it's going to be, his name might be like Ben or something.

0: I'm Lauren Elena, and there's Dan and Shay. Shay Mooney has four sons, and their names all begin with an A. There's Asher, Ames, Abram, and Aubrey. Now, my daughter Benny is just a year old, but I can already see why kids can sometimes drive you crazy. But I can also see why kids just make your life way better. Benny's improved my life in every way. I wake up every day and have the most beautiful thing to look forward to. Going into her room and waking her up is the highlight of my day every single day. And she's always so excited to see me. There's such an innocence and such a happiness that comes from being around a youngin' like that. It's just so sweet. Another parent who says his life has improved as a result of having children is John Osborne of Brothers Osborne. In 2023, he and his wife, Lucy Silvis, welcomed twins, Arthur and Maybelle. He talks about what they've taught him.
1: You know, I have said this a lot in the last few years. I do struggle with a bit of anxiety, but when I'm with those kids, I have no anxiety. Like, they teach me every day just about being present and being just the simple things in life, you know? And when I look at them and I see them smile, I don't think about how much the bus is going to cost this year and this budget and where's our song on the radio. And I don't care. I'm like, this is the most amazing thing ever. So it is honestly

0: I'm Lauren Elena with Brothers Osborne. John Osborne is the father of twins, and he says they remind him every day of the important things in life. Same, John. Stick around, because when we come back, we'll hear more about how kids improve your life.
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6: I'm Lauren Elena, welcoming you back to ABC Audio's Labor Day weekend salute to country's kids. I want to share another song from my new album, Sages. It's called Little Things. This song is one of my favorites on the record. It's the first song that I wrote after my dad passed away. I just remember being in such a cloud of grief. I'm still trying to get through it every day. I miss him so much. But I just remember this complete shift in perspective when he died. I talk about this on stage every night, but we're all so upset about little things day in and day out that don't really matter, and those things are just so not that important in the grand scheme of life. And this is what I came up with. This is Little Things.

0: That was me, Lauren Elena, with Little Things from my new album, Stages. So before the break, we were talking about how kids make your life better. Thomas Rhett is a father of five, so Lord knows he's going to need a lot of energy to keep up with all of them as they grow. It's no wonder his kids have inspired him and his wife to really pay attention to their health.
1: My wife and I definitely took getting in shape really seriously. My wife has always avoided the gym at all costs. And so her and I decided to start working out together. Honestly, just to be in good shape for my kids has been a really driving motivation, you know, especially as they start to play basketball and play soccer. Like, I want to be able to get in the yard when I'm, you know, 65 and be able to kick soccer ball around or throw the football around with my grandkids.

0: I'm Lauren Elena, and there's father of five, Thomas Rep. When you're a musician, you're either hoping your kid follows in your footsteps or hoping they stay far away from the music business because it's so tough. Cody Johnson is definitely in the latter group.
1: If you ask them, they want to be a country singer, which I've told them don't do. It's like, you think it's easy because you ride around on private jets and buses and stuff with dad, and we have these expensive, you know, trips and all this stuff. And it looks really good on paper, but I was like, you guys weren't around for all the hard work, like the real hard work, like looking at a McDonald's and not being able to go in and buy food, like literally starving for country music. What else do you want to be? I want to be a vet, and I also want to be a teacher, and I want to be a pastor. But then after that, I'm thinking maybe I could be a lawyer. And so, like, yeah. And as far as music, I've tried to talk them out of country music, but the problem is they both sing really damn good. So I haven't told them that yet, though. I'm keeping that a little secret. And Brandy's like, you know, they've got it, right? Like, whatever you have, they've got it. I'm like, yeah, but don't tell them. Don't tell them until they're older. Let them make their own decisions.
0: So far, we've heard about how kids teach you how to be present and inspire you to stay in shape. But they serve another important function, too, as Chris Lucas from Low Cash tells us.
2: They keep me humble, to be honest with you. They don't really care about my music, which is, I'll ask them, you know, I'll play some stuff. And, like, they really loved Hometown Home when I played it for them first. I'm playing the stuff for them, and they're like, yeah, Dad, that's good. That's good. Because I think they're just so busy now. I love that they're humbling, so I can come home and just be Dad.

I'm Lauren Elena, and with Hometown Home, it's Low Cash. The duos Preston and Chris have six kids between them. Cole Swindell's daughter, Rainey, just turned one in August, and in the short time

0: time she's been alive, Cole says he's learned a lot from her.
1: You know, Rainey is teaching me every day. I feel like I'm growing up along with her. So, you know, I think just that time, we don't have enough of it, and it does not slow down. And I think priorities and what's most important in this life. And I'm so thankful that I get to do what I love for a living, but to have her at home, no matter what kind of day it's been, when I get there, it's just, she's all that matters. And just perspective. I think that's what she's taught me most.

0: I'm Lauren Elena, and there's Cole Swindell with You Should Be Here. Cole's current hit, Girl Dad, is a sequel to that song, and I lost my own dad 2 years ago, so that song always makes me cry. Now, y'all stay right here, because when we come back, we'll be talking about some of the finer details of parenting.
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3: Hey y'all, it's Lauren Elena back with you on ABC Audio's Labor Day Weekend Salute to Country Kids. Now, I've been a mother for 1 year, and I've already run into some challenging situation when it comes to parenting. Like, when do you parent-proof the house? And then I waited a little too late for that. My daughter was just like getting in the cabinets, and I was like, oh, so we're at that phase of life. It is so funny. They grow so fast. Life literally changes overnight. Now she's walking and getting into everything. And I know as my daughter gets older, I'll have even more. Like my friend Kane Brown. He's trying to make his three kids understand that not everyone is as well off as they are. Here's what he told the podcast Great Company with Jamie Lang.
4: I have to tell my kids all the time, I'm like, man, y'all are so damn blessed. We were trying to tell Kingsley, because for her birthday, she's my oldest, we were taking her to Disney World. We were like,

0: So you're not getting many presents this year. This is your present. Not everybody gets to go to Disney World. And she's like, why? And we're like, because baby, not everybody can afford it. They have to pay bills and yada, yada, yada. Try to explain how I grew up. And she hit us back with, why don't they just sing?
1: Y'all, that is hilarious. And hey, y'all, remember mine and Kane's duet, What Ifs? Well, on my new album, Stages, we teamed up again for a new duet called Never Been in Love. Let's check it out right now.

0: I'm Lauren Elena, and that's me singing with my old pal, Kane Brown, on Never Been in Love from my new album, Stages. And by the way, when I say old pal, I mean it. We've known each other since sixth grade. So another parenting challenge is trying not to get frustrated with your kids, especially if they're babies and they're just being babies, you know? Like last year, Cody Johnson welcomed his son, JC, who's almost 10 years younger than Cody's next oldest child. That's why he admits that he was way out of practice.
1: At one point, he was fussing and screaming and hollering. He's probably a month old. And I'm getting frustrated and I don't know what to do. And Brandy says, "Why are you getting so frustrated?" And I had a cup of coffee, and on that mug, it said, "Dad, fixer of all things, jack of all trades, blah, blah," and it has a little dad description. I said, "Read this mug. Nowhere on this mug does it says comes with maternal instincts after 9 years of not having a newborn."

0: I'm Lauren Elena, and that's Cody Johnson, who's still relearning how to deal with a newborn after welcoming his son, JC, last year. There's one parenting challenge that sounds so simple, making sure your kids feel loved and supported at all times. Tyler Hubbard, a father of three, says it's something he learned from his own parents.
1: I think my parents were really good at just being supportive and encouraging, showing me that they're proud of me. And it's definitely something that comes easy for me now as a parent. And I got no problem telling them how proud I am of them and how much I love them. And it's important, I think, in their development to remind them of that often. And it's true. I'm super proud of those kids. It's really fun to watch them develop and grow into who they are and their little personalities and their little talents they're starting to, develop. It's just, it's wild.

0: I'm Lauren Elena, and that's Tyler Hubbard, who's a dad of three. Brantley Gilbert is also a father of three, and one of his parenting challenges is teaching his kids to not only recognize that they're privileged, but to help those who are less fortunate.
1: We've done a little thing with our kids over the last couple of years. It's been really cool. Just kind of introducing the idea of giving things to people that don't have what they have. So they go through their toys on a regular basis, pick the things they truly cherish and what they play with regularly, and everything else they've gotten really good about. My son, at first, you know, you'll go to put something in the giveaway pile and he'll go get it. He'll look at it and be like, you know what, Daddy, I don't need this. And he'll put it back in the giveaway pile. But it's really been a pretty cool process with them to kind of teach them to have a giving heart.

0: I'm Lauren Elena, and there's Brantley Gilbert with a song he wrote specifically for his kiddos, The Man That Hung the Moon. Just like me, my friend Hardy became a first-time parent last year. He and his wife welcomed their daughter, Rosie Ryan, last March, and he shares his biggest parenting challenge.
1: Just the amount of patience you have to have with a baby is... Like, I'm not a very patient person, I'm just not a patient person. And that was a shock to the system for sure. Like, when you like are trying to feed this kid because you're in a hurry, and then she like takes the baby food and then just as a joke, just spews it out of her mouth. And like, there's things that like, you just have to stop and be like, this is funny, or like, this is okay. And it like to not be impatient, because I don't want to teach her impatience.

0: I'm Lauren Elena, and there's my pal Hardy, who, like me, has just passed his first year as the first-time parent of a daughter. Stick around, because when we come back, we'll salute a different kind of parent.
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9: Hey y'all, I'm Lauren Elena, welcoming you back to ABC Audio's Labor Day Weekend Salute to Country's Kids. You know, there are plenty of artists out there whose children are of the four-legged variety. I'm talking about pet parents. I was a pet parent. I am still a pet parent. But I was a pet parent before I had my daughter. And it was really interesting. I was worried about bringing the baby home because my husband and I are so obsessed with our animals. But they've all done so great and my daughter is obsessed with them. We're currently in the phase of my daughter feeds all of her foods to the dogs, so now they are definitely her best friends because she's sitting in her high chair throwing her food off at them. So there you go, they're best friends. Now, it's challenging to take a child on the road, and traveling with pets is a little easier, but not always. Pet parent Carly Pierce explains why her two dogs, Johnny and June, don't really come on tour with her.
10: I get asked a lot, where are they? They don't travel well. Johnny travels better. June is a little bit nervous, so I'll bring Johnny every once in a while, but June does not travel great. They stay with Gammy and Gampaw a lot, and then they come to cities and like surprise my meet and greets and things.
11: They're my best little friends, and so it's hard to be without them.
9: On the other hand, Carly's latest duet partner, Riley Green, always takes his dog, Carl the Cowboy Corgi, on the road with him. In fact, fans are often more excited to see Carl than they are to see him. But Riley's assistant isn't that excited about having Carl around.
12: My buddy that went to school with me that I hired to come on the road with me is my assistant, who doesn't really do anything. Sleeps on the bottom bunk on the bus, and I tell Carl to go get in his bunk, and he does, and he can't keep him from getting in there because there's a curtain, there's not a door. He'll push him out, and I'm like, Carl, go, and he just goes back in there. So he just has to sleep with my dog every night, and I sleep in a nice bedroom in the back. I think that's why I hired him, sleep with my dog.

0: I'm Lauren Elena, and there are pet parents Carly Pierce and Riley Green. Riley's dog, Carl, recently became a father himself when he and his doggy girlfriend, Carol Ann, welcomed some puppies. Another pet parent is Miranda Lambert. She's best known for her charity, Mutt Nation, which works with dogs, but her real passion is horses.
1: My love for horses started as a little girl. I think my love for all animals started then, but I never really had a horse until I turned 30, and it really just changed my life. I mean, it's just such a passion and such a reprieve from everything that's chaotic in my life and business sometimes. So I'm definitely obsessed with horses. Red.

0: I'm Lauren Elena, and there's pet parent Miranda Lambert, who owns a bunch of horses, a dog, and several cats, goats, and chickens. Another well-known country star pet parent is Dan Smyers of Dan and Shay. He and his wife, Abby, are deeply involved with the nonprofit Dog Rescue Wags and Walks, and Dan says their dogs have inspired a new Dan and Shay song.
1: I have four rescue dogs. They've changed my life, and we have our first dog song on this album. People have asked, like, Dan and Shay, why do you not have a dog song? Dog songs are tough. I feel like they're either just, like, too morbid, you don't want to listen to it, or it's just, like, not great. And I think we landed in a good spot on this one. It's a beautiful tribute. It's called Dogs in Our 20s. I feel like that's a really pivotal time in your life. You know, I think about the line, dogs in our 20s don't always get a yard. You know, they're with you through it, through the highs and lows, and sometimes they don't get to reap the benefits of all the hard work, but they're with you, and they help you get through everything. And I don't know, it's cool to have a dog song.

0: I'm Lauren Elena, and there are Dan and Shay with Dogs in Our 20s, a tribute to fur babies everywhere. Now stick around, because when we come back, we'll talk about how being parents affects our music.
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0: Hey y'all, I'm Lauren Elena. Welcome back to ABC Audio's Labor Day Weekend Salute to Country's Kids. If you're a country artist who's also a parent, it'll take a few years before your kid realizes just what it is that mommy or daddy do for a living. And once they do, well then you've got to worry about whether or not you're embarrassing them. Can't wait for that. Father of five, Thomas Rhett, explains.
13: I worry about it daily, especially when I'm taking my kids to school. Like, what are they talking about to their teachers that their daddy has said, or that daddy has sung, or what did daddy do on an award show that was goofy or something, you know what I mean? So it has definitely made me really be cautious about what I say on my records, you know, content-wise, and always just kind of making sure they understand that some things are playful, some things are serious. It doesn't mean that you have to go to school and talk about, like, my dad singing beer-drinking songs or whatever, which I think the teachers would laugh anyway.

0: I'm Lauren Elena, and that's Thomas Rhett, who's worried about how his kids will react to what he sings about. Now, Avery, the older son of my friend, Scotty McCreary, loves that his daddy's a singer. He loves being on the road, riding on the bus, and jamming out songs while standing side stage. But he also just loves music.
1: Avery goes through phases. Right now, he is a massive Ronnie Milsap fan. That's all we listen to in the car. Smoky Mountain Rain keeps on falling. To the point where I never thought I'd get tired of Ronnie, but it's getting close. But probably just a month prior, we got into a Hootie phase with Avery, and Hold My Hand was the song. He was like, can you play this on guitar? And I was playing it for him. And so when he heard Daddy sing and then he heard Hold My Hand, he was like, oh, that's the Hootie song. So Avery's a big fan.

0: I'm Lauren Elena, and there's Scotty McCreery singing with Hootie and the Blowfish, a band that his son Avery is a big fan of. One of Russell Dickerson's kids not only gets what daddy does, but he's been bitten by the showbiz bug himself.
1: I mean, Remy, my oldest, has no fear of coming on stage or anything. He's like, can I come on stage tonight? And I'm like, I mean, maybe, yeah, you know, it's like, I don't want to like make it a thing every night, right? It's just, you know, there's a song called What a Life that we have, and it's about, you know, marriage and having babies and everything, looking around like, wow, what a life. And it has like some whoa, whoa, whoas in it. And so I'll give him the mic to sing the whoa, whoas, and the crowd loves it. You know, they love it.

I'm Lauren Elena, and there's Russell Dickerson, whose son, Remington, wants to join him on stage every night. And speaking of going on stage, it's time for me to get going and enjoy my Labor Day weekend with my daughter, Benny, before we head back out on tour. I hope y'all come out and see me and check out my new album, Stages. I'm going to leave you with the first single from the album. It's a duet between myself and Chase Matthew called All My Exes. And I got to credit my sweet husband, Cameron, for helping me set that up, because we were on tour with Chase Matthew and Jason Aldean, and my husband played this song for Chase. I had no idea he was doing it. I wasn't even going to put the song on the album at the time. And my husband loved it so much that he played it for Chase. Chase agreed to do it. And then he told Chase not to tell me that he played it for him and convinced me to play it for him. And they made it look like it was my idea. Anyway, I'm very happy. This song has been so huge for us, and I'm so proud of it. So this is All My Exes. Take care and be safe, y'all.

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